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Bad and bullshit, bad. 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My niggas are savage, ruthless. We got thudders and hunting round two. My bitch is bad and bullshit, bad. Cooking up the way the oozy. My niggas are savage, ruthless. We got thudders.

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1: 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We came from nothing, that's nothing, nigga. I don't try nobody to grip the trigger. Call up the daddy, and they come and get jacked. Call me a river, you do it, bitch. Bad and bullshit.
2: Bad.
1: 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My niggas are savage, roof. We got fatters and 100 round two. My bitch is bad and bullshit.
2: Bad.
1: Cooking up dope with a Uzi. 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